0: don't you dare touch that dial. Because like the song says, you are out of time. You're almost there, but don't panic. There's still more music to come before you're completely engulfed in the blissful embrace of that little light you see in the distance. Soon you'll be healed, forgiven, and refreshed, free from all trauma, pain, guilt, and shame. You may even forget your own name. But before you dwell in that house forever, here's 3 minutes of easy listening. 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

0: voz da RFM. 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

0: 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The fact we've such a long break, we're hungry for it again and enthusiastic again. And I like the idea of playing live, the instant reaction, you know, at the end of the night, if it's a good gig and you know everyone's happy, it feels like this world feels a good place.
1: Going to beautiful cities and meeting great people every single day, and then going on stage every night and having an absolute ball. It's brilliant.
2: The Northern area is great. 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

0: As maiores estrelas do rock cantam na Voz da Ria. 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

I was wondering, you know, if she could keep on, because the force, it's got a lot of power, and it makes me feel like it makes me feel like

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